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1: Here's my key, philosophy. 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

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Killers in the jungle. Killers in the jungle. Killers in the jungle. Yo, listen, you hear that? Killers in the jungle. Killers in the jungle. Killers in the jungle.

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Nothing ain't crisp when it end up in a jungle. Yo, listen, yeah, that killers in the jungle, killers in the jungle, killers in the jungle. Yo, listen, yeah, that killers in the jungle, killers in the jungle.

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2: They know what is what, but they don't know what is what. They just strut. What the...

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Ask yourself this. What are you doing it for?

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2: ¿Qué esperas?
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3: Yeah, yeah. Bye, baby, they fly, baby. Looking at the whip frame, that's a nice 80s. You should throw it to me, like Tom Brady.

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3: You gotta ask me. 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I need a lover.